Good evening. This is her first record. Most people don't own it.

0: our friend Lori Goldstein on cello.
1: And this is our new guitar player, Pat.
0: He's a certified honorary punk rocker.
2: Thank you.
0: But he likes Queen better. This was written by the Vaseline's. Well, it's a rendition of an old Christian song, I think. Or we do it the Vaseline's way.

0: I guarantee you I will screw this song up. So.
1: What song is it? You know which part.
0: Yeah. Well, I at least know which part I'll screw up.

0: That was a David Bowie song. Okay, but here's another one I could screw up.
1: What is it?
0: Am I gonna do this by myself?
1: What is it?
2: Any royalty?
1: Do it by... Are you gonna not sing?
2: No.
1: Do it by yourself.
0: Okay, well, I think I'll try it in a different key. I'll try it in the normal key. And if it sounds bad, these people are just gonna have to wait. We'll do it over there.
1: Do you have a smoke pack?

reason we didn't want to play these two songs in a row because they're exactly the same song. So, ready?

0: Okay.
1: That's Kurt, and that's Chris.
2: No, no, no, that,
0: I'm Kurt.
2: That's.
1: No, I'm thing one. That's thing two.
0: Cover your hair and your eyes then. Okay, this is called Oh Me.

One more. This is called Lake of Fire. All these songs are off their second record.

0: Thank you. Thank you, Tony. Thank you.
1: Fucking Nirvana!
2: That was the Meat Puppets.

Any requests? Lead Belly. How is this play in Bloom acoustically? I need a plectrum.

face in the window in the night. Caught for a second by the light.